0: Web streaming made possible by Gibson and its charitable nonprofit division, Gibson Gives, who believe in the power of music and that getting instruments into the hands of those with a desire to make music is a life-changing event. 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

a huge thank you to Sam Dutcher and his mother, Catherine Johnson Dutcher, along with Minnesota State Trooper Zach Groover, for sharing their story with the Snap. Sam is currently a student at the North Dakota State College of Science, where he's studying to become an auto mechanic. Very special thanks to Lieutenant Mike Lee of the Minnesota State Patrol as well. The original score for that piece was by Renzo Gorio, was edited by Anna Sussman, was produced by Bo Walsh. After the break, we're blasting off to outer space. Stay tuned.

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2: Hi, y'all. I'm Catherine Bomboy, and I am a Nashville native. When I think of quintessential Nashville, I remember back when you could get anywhere in 12 minutes flat.

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2: Well, Cynthia, we've got some heavy traffic in downtown Nashville, including a wreck that may be lingering on 40 eastbound past Charlotte Avenue, and another one as you head past 2nd and 4th Avenue east of the 65 merge. Plus, we've had a collision on 24 eastbound past Shelby Avenue in East Nashville. Let's go to the southeast side. A lot of traffic on Bell Road west of I-24 and Cane Ridge. We've got a crash there. In fact, you may be shut down on the eastbound side of Bell east of Cedar Point Parkway. Bob August, WPLN News.
1: Thanks, Bob. We've got a high of 87 degrees today with a chance of thunderstorms tonight. Tomorrow is looking mostly sunny with a high of 88 degrees. Right now it's 84 degrees and cloudy in Nashville at 519.
3: 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And Belcourt Theater, now playing Olivia Wilde's The Invite and Ask E. Jean about pioneering journalist E. Jean Carroll. And continuing Maddie's Secret, the directorial debut of comedian and Nashville native John Early. And opening Thursday, Christopher Nolan's The Odyssey.
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3: Join us for our rebroadcast of This is Nashville tonight at 7 here on 90.3 WPLN News.